something about you. When I'm looking at you, whatever. Keep looking at me. You're scared now, right? Don't feel me, baby. It's just Justin.

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4: How can I not leak it? 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

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Oh, you wanna be friends now? Okay, let's put my fake face on and pretend now. 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That didn't even happen. I mean, why are you laughing? Must've missed that joke, let me see if I can find a reaction. 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
1: How can I not leak it? I look so good, you look so good. Maybe we should all leak it together. 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You only live once. Let the people see.

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